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We are Papa Roach! Hellfest, it is good to be back on your hallowed grounds! Oh my God, have you guys had a good time so far today? You guys fucking crazy. I love to see everybody crowd surfing. Let's keep the crowd surfers coming. Let's keep the mosh pits moshing. Open up that old school pit. I want to see an old school circle pit on this next one. Just do me a favor. Old school.

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1: Un des titres les plus populaires de Papa Roach, Getting Away with Murder. Être un meurtrier et s'en sortir, c'était en 2004 et il y avait quelque chose qui faisait allusion à la guerre du Golfe en 2003. Enfin, en tout cas, c'est ce que certains ont interprété dans ce titre. Papa Roach, en direct du Hellfest de Pisson sur France Inter.
2: I'm guilty of art. But you, how can you be fighting for Mundus? It was his soldiers who attacked us. How do you think he got my blood? My piece of the amulet. It was Mundus's will that our father's barrier be brought down. You tried to destroy Dad's wall on the orders of the exact guy he raised it to keep out. Again, you don't question your sources. Sparta never stopped being Mundus's right hand. I know, because Mundus himself raised me to take the same position as my birthright. Virgil, what did Mundus do to you? He set me free.

I think it's the right moment for this. I think it's time we get this motherfucker jumping. From the front to the back, from the side to the other side. Hellfest. Are you ready to level this motherfucker up? Are you ready to get this place jumping? This is gonna be insane. I better start. Start making some room. I better start. Start telling the truth. I better start. Start making some room. Cause I'm in this kind of tense. Well, pity my tumble.